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1: Before I wrote Phantom, I'd written 7 musicals, and none of them had had any real romance in them. I was also married to Sarah Brightman, and it was very much about a young singer, a young soprano, and I thought it would be a great role for her. It's very difficult to explain why it has been such a success.What you try and do is you try and write your best piece because you want to write it. You really need to start with the story of the Phantom is a very, very strong story.
0: 创作之外，韦伯先生也曾亲自操刀每任的主演选角。此次上海告别季集结的阵容堪称顶配。曾参演剧院魅影西区及25周年纪念音乐会的原版演员莱宁·卡莱姆罗盛情加盟，全新加盟的贝贝·莫斯和拉尔夫·沃茨也收获了众多好评。
2: Phantom has been integral to and has opened up opportunities for me. What's interesting is people think I've played this role a lot and I haven't. So what it means to me now is about rediscovery. My focus has been so much about the Shanghai and what's about to happen. That's what I found inspiring.
3: It was one of the first musicals I ever watched when I was about like 10 and it changed my life.
4: Something that I absolutely love and admire in her that I wish I was better at was her ability to make choices in real-time high-stakes situations is incredible.
3: He was actually the first Phantom that I ever watched, so it's so cool to get to be here during the show with him.
5: I started off working backstage, watching the cast perform to then joining the ensemble that itSo to be here playing Rao now amongst people I grew up watching and getting to work with unbelievable talents like both of you here, just feels like everything's been leading to this moment.
1: The role of Rao is have to play it as if he is an aristocrat, he's rather entitled in there and he has that quality which is really good. Christy is a role who's taught on in two different ways. She, on the one hand, could have a lovely, comfortable life,With the Phantom, of course, he gives her music and the arts and an introduction world where, you know, perhaps her true soul lies. They're absolutely wonderful. Ramin has matured now into being a really, really powerful singer.
0: 此次上海告别季演出从9月29日起幕，一直持续至年底，以104场盛大演出完成该经典 IP 在中国大陆的里程碑式谢幕。创下国内有史以来最长演出周期的原版音乐剧的新纪录，国际巡演团队也将在这三个月的时间里与观众共同完成这场奔赴。
4: I've loved getting to meet everyone and experience this beautiful city. I don't know if I would have been able to come here if it weren't for the Stad.
6: I plan on eating Zhao and Bao until none of my clothes fit me anymore.
7: I will practice my Mandarin. What is Shanghai?
8: The anniversary is theirs to celebrate. Our job is to maintain that story. I don't want them to take away an anniversary. I want them to take away a brand new emotional experience. And when they come, we will meet them with the best performance we can for that evening.
0: 原版音乐剧《剧院魅影》40周年上海告别季帷幕已起，即日起至12月27日，欢迎您走进上海大剧院，与传世经典共谱新篇。

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7: Hands are the first tool that we have in nature, mankind, to get to know the world. As you can see, it has a kind of puppet, as a tiny man. You can see that it could be very, very expressive.
8: We use the finger to go to the arms, to the full body. We come from ballet and after we did contemporary dance, but contemporary dance can be sometimes a little bit hard or difficult to get because it can be quite radical. But by the hands, it's like every children is playing with hands. So there is, it's related to childhood and kind of simplicity. We are too old to be good hip-hop dancer, but we say, yeah, with hands, we can create the sensation of hip-hop. So it's, everything is coming from this.
9: Hip hop with fingers. Can you show me a little bit?
8: Gabriela, she's really better than me.
9: Oh, no.
7: if you two were to turn one Shanghai landmark into a miniature model for your next production, what would it be?
8: I like the bottle opener.
5: I love very much the Peace Hotel. I guess the Jazz Club, maybe.
7: Oh, Jazz Club. Oh, yeah.
10: 那现在呢，我们就来到了指尖情愫的舞台上，来看一下这些可爱的微缩模型。
8: So with the finger, we had to build everything at the size of the finger. It's really well-known painting from a famous American painter, Edgar Hopper. There is a man and a woman waiting together inside this building. In the show, we speak about time lapse. We imagine that.This was in the 50s, and after a little after, when it was in the 60s, they sell this restaurant and become a diner.
7: Everything was done by yourself?
8: Yeah, everything except the iron table. This wall was for the 80s. I asked a friend doing graffiti on the street, and he did this small...
7: Mini version of graffiti, right?
8: And we did some... Bonsk is a famous street artist in Europe.When we put the light off, it's becoming shiny with special lights.
7: And what about this wall?
8: It's part of Swan Lake. And this is part of the Vietnamese War and the West Side Story. It's in Woodstock. The people go to the concert and they sleep in the tent. You can pass the fingers through.
7: When you're doing the finger dance,
8: where
7: will the camera be?Because it has to be like really close, but it cannot interfere with the dance.
8: Yeah, the main problem is we don't want to show the people, the puppeteer. That's why we wear black. It takes time, but after it's like an orchestra. I'm gonna teach you the dance. Ah, you did the workshop. It's part of Swan Lake. One, two, three, four. Couper, poser.Assemblé derrière entre chaque acte. Good.
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1: Before I wrote Phantom, I'd written 7 musicals, and none of them had had any real romance in them. I was also married to Sarah Brightman, and it was very much about a young singer, a young soprano, and I thought it would be a great role for her.It's very difficult to explain why it has been such a success. What you try and do is you try and write your best piece because you want to write it. You really need to start with the story of the Phantom. is a very, very strong story.
0: 创作之外，韦伯先生也曾亲自操刀每任的主演选角。此次上海告别季集结的阵容堪称顶配。曾参演剧院魅影西区及25周年纪念音乐会的原版演员莱明·卡莱姆罗盛情加盟，全新加盟的贝贝·莫斯和拉尔夫·沃茨也收获了众多好评。
2: Phantom has been integral to and has opened up opportunities for me. What's interesting is people thinkI've played this role a lot, and I haven't. So what it means to me now is about rediscovery. My focus has been so much about the Shanghai and what's about to happen. That's what I found inspiring.
3: It was one of the first musicals I ever watched when I was about like 10, andIt changed my life.
4: Something that I absolutely love and admire in her that I wish I was better at was her ability to make choices in real-time high-stakes situations is incredible.
3: He was actually the first Phantom that I ever watched, so it's so cool to get to be here during the show with him.
5: I started off working backstage, watching the cast perform to then joining the ensemble that itSo to be here playing Rao now amongst people I grew up watching and getting to work with unbelievable talents like both of you here, just feels like everything's been leading to this moment.
1: The role of Rao is to play it as if he's an aristocrat, he's rather entitled in there, and he has that quality which is really good. Christy is a role who's torn on in two different ways. She, on the one hand, could have a lovely, comfortable life,With the Phantom, of course, he gives

0: music and the arts, and an introduction world where, you know, perhaps her true soul lies. They're absolutely wonderful. Ramin has matured now into being a really, really powerful singer.
1: 此次上海告别季演出从9月29日起幕，一直持续至年底，以104场盛大演出完成该经典 IP 在中国大陆的里程碑式谢幕，创下国内有史以来最长演出周期的原版音乐剧的新纪录。国际巡演团队也将在这3个月的时间里与观众共同完成这场奔赴。
2: I've loved getting to meet everyone and experience this beautiful city. I don't know if I would have been able to come here if it weren't for the Stad.
3: I plan on eating Zhao and Bao until none of my clothes fit me anymore.
4: I will practice my Mandarin.
5: What is Shanghai?
6: The anniversary is theirs to celebrate. Our job is to maintain that story. I don't want them to take away an anniversary. I want them to take away a brand new emotional experience. And when they come, we will meet them with the best performance we can for that evening.
1: 原版音乐剧《剧院魅影》40周年上海告别季帷幕已起，即日起至12月27日，欢迎您走进上海大剧院，与传世经典共谱新篇。

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4: In Turkey, we don't have big of a culture about racing. In Istanbul, we only have one circuit, which is the Formula One circuit. It's not that quite open for public uses. That's why it's really rare to see a race happening in Istanbul besides Formula One. Yeah, in one day we saw four races, so that was a really great thing for me.
1: 错过上海 F1 的赛季，但 Rona 和子豪依然可以在一天之内观看四场赛车比赛，不仅在天马赛车场邂逅了造车的故事，之前每一天的行程几乎也都在刷新这对导演组合对上海赛车文化的认知。
4: We interviewed, I think, six people. Two are next to you, and then we have a female driver, two go-kart kids.
5: Have you ever imagined how your documentary ends up?
4: Yeah.
3: So in the end, when that kid says, I want to be Formula One driver, and the woman says, we have a really great, good racing culture in China, that's all the topic.
1: Rona 坦言，如果到上海的第一天就看到 TC1, 他一定会觉得难以置信。但是经过这么多天对上海赛车文化的深入探访之后，再看 TC1 的突破，一切都顺理成章了。因为在这样的一片热土之上，注定会诞生属于上海的速度传奇。而我也要再换一个视角了。
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4: I think we have been just going around observing not just this cafe but the entire neighborhood aroundAnd I think what's most fascinating about this area is that right outside, there's a more commercial side to it, and it's much more fast-paced. Here, things kind of slow down. People take a moment to appreciate maybe the aroma of coffee, just slow down. In our current fast-paced lives, I think it's nice to just slow down a bit.
5: It sounds funny.
1: 漫步在南昌路上， Krish 渐渐觉得咖啡好像恰好适配了这座城市独特的节奏。步履匆忙时可以随手一杯，闲暇松弛时也可以慢饮一杯，一快一慢皆可安放，就像上海人的生活态度，工作全力以赴，生活也可以尽情享受。
4: And I think that's what fascinates me to, you know, observe, slow down myself, because it's very easy to kind of, you know, be in a fast-paced world and just pass by a lot of things. Like you can be going from the street and just pass by all these beautiful cafes and restaurants. It takes that moment to, you know, take a breather, stay and observe.
6: Maybe that's the reason you like

0: observe things.
1: Exactly, exactly. 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
2: 我们找到了一家非常有意思的咖啡馆，就在这个弄堂里面。
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4: Inside here, that's so fascinating. It's a coffee shop hidden away in an alley here. Which again, people won't notice if they're just going up from there, right? You need to take a moment, get inside, then you'll see such a beautiful coffee shop exists right inside here.
0: Do you know what that's for in the old days in Shanghai?
4: I don't know.
0: You hang the clothes here and you put it outside for drying.
4: Ah, that's so interesting.
0: And now they use like a message.
4: Yeah.
2: 我们所在的这一条南昌路上有非常多的小弄堂，然后 Chris 也非常的好奇，我就带他一个弄堂一个弄堂的走，每个弄堂里面的风格都有一些些的不一样，我就在这里面探索这个小弄堂叫人民坊，因为 Chris 他一点中文都不认识。 所以我就介绍 人民房就是 the people's home， 他觉得这些名字都很有意思。
4: Yeah, in our city, we do not have dedicated lanes. Each corner has a story to it. I see a lot of interactions happening. People just, you know, thriving. They're living in a way. You just step in and you see different kinds of interactions happening, different kinds of people living their lives, and it's so beautiful. It's like small snippets of different kinds of lives.
3: 一杯咖啡让 Chris 不知不觉从梧桐树下的摩登街道深入到了平凡日常的市井弄堂，也找到了自己真正想拍的上海影像，盛得下繁华，也接得住烟火。
0: Do you know when we have a first coffee shop in Shanghai?
4: No.
0: 1860s.
4: Oh.
0: Yeah. In the Nanjing Road. And the first coffee factory in China also from Shanghai.
4: Oh, that's very interesting.
0: Yeah, we have already more than 100 years to fabric coffee.
4: That makes sense why coffee is such a thriving and a culturally significant aspect of China's tea and coffee. It's like a blend of two cultures.
0: Exactly.
4: Amalgamation, right?
0: Yeah. The culture.
4: Exactly.
0: Yeah.
3: 看过了通勤路上的繁忙，体验了赛车场上的速度，还观察了弄堂咖啡的生活。接下来去哪儿呢？严林告诉我，所有的拍摄搭档里有一组进度最快，已经开始剪辑了。哎，
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0: Did you ever seen the Chinese animation?
6: Yeah, I'm aware that I have some friends who grew up watching Chinese animation stuff like 大耳朵兔兔。 Yeah, and Nerja and these other animations, yeah.
3: 我没有想到，来自新加坡的恩佳也是看着中国动画片长大的，所以这次的拍摄对他而言就像是一场重返童年的时光之旅。It's
6: traditional animation, like frame by frame, just painting everything instead of using AI or even the storytelling is true to China's traditional history and culture and roots.
3: 恩佳和林涛的取景地选在了刚刚完成更新改造、重新开放的上海美术电影制片厂。Same
6: thing. When we went to Mingchang, there was a small exhibition where they showed a projector. 是那种你把那个纸放在上面，然后会播上去。我们小的时候上数学课用的都是这样的投影仪。There was a family there. There was a father, mother, and his and their kid. And the mom was just saying, "Oh, I used to use this in my math class."
0: 好像你这样。我们这个年纪的人呀。
6: The little kid was just playing with it, and he was putting slides with Nerja, like animation and drawings on it. And I just felt like animation transcends time. Like what we were talking about just now, 大耳朵兔兔 has been your childhood, but it's also his childhood. But you are generations, like you are in such different generations. So I just felt like, wow, this is animation is.
5: 有很多人去用一些手写的那个便签纸写下自己想对每一张或者说想对动画说的话，有一张特别吸引我，上面写的是，感谢你们给我们00后带来如此美好的回忆。然后我再往后面继续看的时候，我发现有90后、80后，甚至有老奶奶、50后，我感觉中国动画就是抚育了一代又一代的中国人，包括还有很多外国人啊，他们也在上面写，就让我非常的感动。
3: 恩佳说，这次拍摄他第一次接触到了中国的水墨动画。 还让他学会了一个新的中文词汇。
6: 国潮 I didn't really understand what it was, so I was very confused. Yeah, but as I researched more, and then I found out that actually China animation is very deeply rooted in their culture, their myths, their history. 我其实非常敬佩还在手绘动画的电影人。
3: 那所以你们现在的影片已经全部的剪辑完成了吗？
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2: 每个人都有自己的故事，这是上海这个城市最有魅力的地方。
10: Yeah, I really like Django. 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